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Groove in the City on 76.2 Music Lovers FM. Hello, you are listening to 76.2 Music Lovers FM. FM Powowloon Groove in the City. This is a music program that continuously airplays the latest hit songs from four cities around the world. New York, London, Tokyo, and Paris on a daily basis. Now feel the groove of the city with cool music.

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0: Tokyo Groove. Did you have a song that made you feel better? Groove in the City is a music program that continuously airplays the latest hit songs from four cities around the world. New York, London, Tokyo, and Paris on a daily basis. See you next time.

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Yes, and how many years can some people exist before they're allowed to be free? Yes, and how many times can a man turn his head and pretend that he just doesn't

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1: Have a good time.
2: Somebody tries to get me. When we're in trouble, I'll be trying to get it back.

Remember music. 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

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Joy that you give me is killing me. You if it's yours, I heard of it. You if it's yours, I heard of it.

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1: Well, I'm glad you had a wonderful time. I spent $1.85, and the only thing I got to show for it in common is 2 torn theater tickets. Let me tell you something. A fine romance with no

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0: 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But you're as cold as yesterday's mashed potatoes.
1: Potatoes.
0: Oh, wow. Oh, fine. 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

0: 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My goodness, this is a fine romance.
1: Well, I had no idea that you felt this way. If that's the situation, I don't think I'd be stepping out of line too much if I was to ask for a little goodnight kiss.
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